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I'm up in the party. 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You got you a partner, and cut up.

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We were raised to take a stand. We were raised to keep an open mind. We believed we'd just sail on through. Now I'm 100 miles an hour, sitting in my palace without any power, alone in the dark.

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Energy cannot be destroyed or created. 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

tacitly shemdeg Isa lish da bit medesh in pachshi Tacitly shemdeg Isa lish hubeb chen zachol sachlshi Tacitly shemdeg Zazaga minat er smeshenskem tuare

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1: 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Tom Brady with the paper, I go Super Bowl, signed it. 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

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I said, who that? I said, who that? 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I'm not trying to do that. I said, who that? I said, who that? Who that? I'm not trying to do that. I said, who that? I said, who that? Who that?